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1: 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And there are so many other nonprofits that do wonderful work for military families. 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
2: That's Bessa Pincotti of the National Military Family Association. 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
1: Thank you for joining us here on 89.1 WGLT. I'm Courtney Conroy. In 15 minutes, economists are reacting to President Trump's sweeping new tariffs on America's 60 biggest trading partners. The DeWitt County Museum Association is hosting author and historian Daryl Dexter for Joseph Rodney, Freedom Seeker on the Illinois Central Railroad. The presentation is on August 16th at 1:30 p.m. You can find more information on the museum's website, and you can also submit your own on-air community announcement at wglt.org. On a Friday, you're listening to All Things Considered. It's 77 degrees.